People say a man eats meat out of mud. A bone man's made of the muscle and blood, I'm scale and bone. A mind that's weak and the back that's strong, you know the

There was born one morning, it was listen rain. My men throw a load of my better name. I'm a reason a king with my old mama line. Gonna hop tongue wrong and make me hop on land. You load the

If you had one shot, one opportunity to seize everything you ever wanted in one moment, would you capture it?

there only to hide my guilt and shame. I forgive you, now I ask the same of you.